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1: Battle of the sexes.
2: And let's go. A shout out to the one person listening who has got everything right all this week. I know there's somebody listening who's like, don't jinx it, man. Mm-hmm. I've got everything right from Monday through Thursday. Now I'm here on Friday with a perfect score. It's like calling out a no-hitter before the guy throws a last pitch. Just don't do that. So to you, sir or madam, or whoever you may be, let's see if we can keep it going. Perfect scores all around. Here we go.
3: Right. Well, Jay, you made the announcement, perhaps the mistake. Today, we are celebrating 25 years of the Destiny's Child album, Survivor.
2: Has it only been 25?
3: Only 25 years. So yes, I will be giving you a question about the songs on it. As you said, we're celebrating 25 years of Bootylicious,
2: yes.
3: Independent Women Part 1 and 2, and so many more. But this album has this song that you're hearing. It's one of my favorite, like, slow ballad songs from Destiny's Child. And I think this is going to unlock some memories for people. This is a song called Emotion. Is it ringing a bell at all?
2: Not for me. Sorry. No emotions from this guy.
3: Well, you might not recognize it from my girls, but maybe you know the original because, yes, this is actually a cover from another big name. Who is the OG by? Is it U2? Is it the Bee Gees? Or is it Madonna?
2: This song, for me, it is giving maybe some Bee Gees vibes. I mean, it could have been any of them, but I'm going to go ahead and lock in the Bee Gees.
3: We're going to lock in the Bee Gees.
2: Locking them in.
3: Wait till you hear the original. You're going to love it.
4: In the words of a broken heart, it's just emotion that's taking me over. Tied up in sorrow.
2: It sounds Bee Gee-like to me.
3: It's very Bee Gees. Yes.
2: All right.
3: Yes, it's actually a song by the Bee Gees and Samantha Sang together. It's a beautiful one.
2: Okay. Boys get a Beyonce point.
3: A Destiny's Child point.
2: How about that? Proud moment for me and my entire family. They'll be singing about that one. The emotions, Tori.
3: Yep.
2: The emotions are running high.
3: Absolutely.
2: Let's get to your first question as we turn the page to some animal questions.
3: All right.
2: Now, I'm going to give you a question. Actually, two animal questions concerning horses.
3: Really?
2: This movie that has got me so angry. Movie called Animal Farm is out this weekend.
3: Right, you're not happy about this.
2: No, I'm not. And the thing is, the book was so great.
3: Okay.
2: It's like a George Orwell book. It's so insightful and sharp and funny and unsettling. And it's about a barnyard power struggle, right? It's everything a book should be.
3: Right.
2: But it's not a kid's book. It's got adult themes. It's definitely not for kids. But they've made this into this, like, you know, Pixar-looking kind of thing. Looks like a monstrosity. I'm avoiding this like it's the Michael movie.
3: I know.
2: So, Tori, here's your question. We're going to play... You've played Duck, Duck, Goose before, right?
3: Of course.
2: We're going to play the Animal Farm edition we're calling Pig, Pig, Horse.
3: Okay,
2: I'm going to give you the name of three characters in Animal Farm, both the movie and the book.
3: Okay.
2: And you just have to tell us which one is the horse.
3: Okay.
2: Got it? So
3: the
2: two
3: other
2: pigs,
3: two are pigs and one is a horse.
2: Two pigs and one horse.
3: Following.
2: Pig, Pig, Horse. So your options are Napoleon, Boxer, and Snowball. All characters in Animal Farm, you just have to identify the horse. Incidentally, voiced by Woody Harrelson.
3: Well, of course.
2: Yeah.
3: I'd expect nothing less. I am going to say that
2: two pigs and one horse.
3: Following.
2: Pig, Pig, Horse. So your options are Napoleon, Boxer, and Snowball. All characters in Animal Farm, you just have to identify the horse. Incidentally, voiced by Woody Harrelson.
3: Well, of course.
2: Yeah.
3: I'd expect nothing less. I am going to say that the horse is, I think, Napoleon.

0: description is impressive. That is totally correct. Yeah. Yes. Napoleon, the power-hungry pig, voiced by Seth Rogen.
1: Wow.
0: Snowball, a more idealistic pig, voiced by Laverne Cox. And yeah, Woody Harrelson, the loyal, hard-working horse.
1: Very cool.
0: Please don't see this movie. All right, Tori, on to the final round. Let's get our way through this.
1: All right, moving on. I have got a question for you. Today is International Doodle Day. And it's not like the doodle as in, like, you know, the little drawing you're probably making right now. It's International Doodle Dog Day.
0: Oh, hey.
1: Yeah, do you know any doodles?
0: Like a poodle mixed with a...
1: Something else,
0: something
1: yes.
0: else? I don't think I do.
1: Well, I know our man Fat Matt has got himself a doodle of sorts.
0: Oh, I do know a doodle.
1: Shout out to our girl Molly. And like I said, she's a doodle of sorts. And that's because there are a few kinds of these doodle mixes. And a doodle is, a poodle mixed with another breed. And there seems to be like three main doodle mixes. I wonder if you can tell me just one.
0: Doodle mixes.
1: Doodle mixes.
0: I got distracted. Molly is also a horse and animal farm, incidentally. Like, you're asking which animal they mix with?
1: Not animal, which breed.
0: Which breed?
1: They're dogs. It's a poodle mixed with another breed.
0: But not like a goat or something, right? Okay,
1: no,
0: let me say...
1: Nothing like that. It's a hybrid breed.
0: How about a poodle and a... I'm trying to think of the size. What would work even? Mm-hmm. How about a poodle and a... So it's got to start with a D, doesn't it? A poodle and
1: it doesn't have to start with a D.
0: Oh, it doesn't?
1: No.
0: How about a poodle and a German Shepherd?
1: Not a thing that I know.
0: No, that doesn't make any sense.
2: I don't think so.
1: No, this is going to bother you. Our man Fat Matt has got himself a golden doodle. That's a mix of a golden retriever and a poodle.
0: Oh, that's what I was thinking of.
1: There are labradoodles, as in labs, and doodles, and Bernedoodles. That's the Bernese mountain dog mixed with the doodle. You can get one of them.
0: Didn't even get one.
1: Do you know how many golden doodles there are in Windsor, Essex that are listening right now?
0: That's crazy. Jade, well, hey, look, you know I'm more of a cat person.
1: No doodle question
0: for you.
1: Don't
0: know much about the dogs.
1: Jay is doo-doo.
0: I guess that's him. So no points there. We'll struggle to the finish line, Tori, with a Kentucky Derby question. The 152nd running of it tomorrow, 6:57 p.m. Eastern time at Churchill Downs. They call it the most exciting 2 minutes in sports.
1: Woo-woo!
0: I know. So here's the question for everyone listening. Horse racing aficionados will know this. They call it also, Tori, along with the most exciting 2 minutes, they call it the run for the something.
1: The run for the something.
0: The run for the something. Tori, the question is, what is that name for the Kentucky Derby? Is it called the run for the apples?
1: Apples.
0: Horses love apples. Mm-hmm. Do they call it the run for the glory?
1: That makes sense as well, yeah.
0: Or is it called the run for the roses?
1: Oh, like that. I was going to say run for the rabbit, because don't they chase a rabbit?
0: Or the run for the rabbit.
1: Again, just animals left and right. Huh, I'm going to say that it's called the Run for the Roses.
0: Run for the Roses.
1: Yeah, it just sounds nice.
0: Dating back to 1896 when the winner was presented with, a giant blanket of roses.
1: It's
0: draped over the winning horse.
1: Oh, my gosh.
0: Sometimes they take bites out of them and eat them, but not necessarily encouraged.
1: Well, with that, Jay, Coffee McGee over here. I won on this Friday. Stop,
0: if you can believe it, somehow she made it through. We'll try harder next week.
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1: It's funny because I haven't really been commenting on any of the stuff. I've been enjoying reading the comments, but not really commenting. But I, as far as like who I've become as an adult, a lot of that has been instilled in me from her.
2: Good morning.
3: Hi, is this Barbara?
2: It is.
3: Hey, it's Jay and Tori calling. How are you?
2: I'm wonderful, thank you.
4: Well, we're calling you, Barbara, because we want to talk to you about a lady that you nominated under one of our favorite categories, the Best Single Mom. Can you tell us a little bit about Meg?
2: I sure can. Gosh. Meg is just a genuine, wonderful young woman who found herself in an unfortunate situation and picked herself up, picked her son up, and said, I know this isn't right for me, and I'm going to make the best life I can for me and my son. And so she went back to her family farm, built herself a home, built herself a store, and started a business. And I think her business started in about January of 25. It's called Denver's Homestead, and I hope that a lot of your listeners have heard of it or have at least been there. Meg does everything for everybody. She's always willing to lend a listening ear. She will talk to anyone. She lifts everyone up. She is always educating people about the farm, about the animals. She's had a number of events. She has one coming up for Mother's Day, a butter tart festival.
3: Oh, nice.
2: And she always donates to a cause that's near and dear to her heart. A couple that I can think of is the Essex Food Bank, Hiatus House, Cancer Society.
3: Well, she sounds like exactly the kind of person we're looking to honor for this. You weren't the only person to nominate Meg as well. She's probably very busy with everything on her plate, but how about we give her a call with you here, and then you can tell her that she won so she knows we're not scamming her?
2: Good morning, Meg. Hey, what's going on? Not much. What are you up to this morning?
5: Not too much. Just like doing some barn chores and stuff, but it's getting a little cold right now, but who are you?
2: Well, somebody's cutting onions over at my place, Meg.
5: Oh, yeah.
2: And I just want to let you know that you have won Mix 96.7 Single Mom Award.
5: No!
2: So deserving. And I want to go right there to give you a big hug.
5: Oh, well, thank you very much, Barb. Oh.
2: You are more than welcome. You are so deserving, Meg. I don't know if you hear that often enough, but you are.
5: Oh, thank you, Barb. Oh, my goodness. You don't have to do that, but I very much appreciate it. Thank you.
2: Best single mom, best mom ever.
5: Oh, thank you.
2: And Jay and Tori are here.
4: Hi.
3: Hey, Meg. Hi, how's it going, Meg?
5: Hey, good morning. How are you guys?
4: We're great. Oh, my gosh, Barb, you totally just came for our job. That was awesome. Wow, we barely have to do any work. But yeah, Meg, this is a prize for you because Barb and many others on our Facebook page recognized all the work that you do with your farm and with your son. And it's very exciting stuff.
5: Yeah, thank you guys. Wow, I'm just in shock here. I was a little bit like, what's going on? Why is Barb calling me so early?
3: I know you're busy, so you get out there and do what you're doing. You said barn chores?
5: Yeah, barn chores.
3: Barn chores.
5: This morning, get stuff ready, yeah.
3: And Denver's Homestead. We'll remember the name and send our moms on down there.
5: Oh, awesome, awesome. Yeah, thank you.
4: Hey, you got a $100 shopper's gift card coming your way. Also, Jay made these beautiful plaques for the Mommy Award. You could display in the barn if you want to.
3: Yes.
5: Yay! Thank you. I appreciate it.
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1: And I'm like the crazy mom, and they all are like, I love your mom. 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
10: Hi, my name is Thaddeus, and one thing I like about my mom is that she cooks a lot of good food.
11: Do you have a favorite thing she cooks?
10: All the food that she cooks is just good.
12: Hi, my name is Mira, and this is what I like about my mom, that she cares about me very much.
13: Hi, my name is Justin. One thing I like about my mom is she does everything for me.
14: Hello?
15: Hey, is this Leslie?
14: It is.
2: We're calling you because we want to talk to you about your mom, the mom that you nominated in the best catchphrase category, but it's
14: yes.
2: More like the best word we've ever heard. Can you tell us what this thing is that your mom says?
14: Whoopie doodle day. A couple years ago, out of nowhere, she just made up this word. I don't even remember how it happened, but she just looked at us and she was like, whoopie doodle day, who cares? And I was like, what? And then every day she started using it over and over again, like for everything. And then all of a sudden I caught myself using it at work or with like my friends talking. And I'm going, oh my God, seriously? Did this infiltrate all of us? But she uses it for everything and just made it up all on her own one day years ago.
2: Wow.
15: Well, we've been saying it to ourselves all the time. Every day is like, oh, whippy doodle day. That's what it means.
14: It works. It works. It literally works. And I first we hated it. We didn't like it. We thought it was weird. And now we just come to, it grew on us. We know it and we love it. That's just it.
2: Yeah.
14: That's so just her phrase.
2: So is it kind of like just like, whatever, like whip.
14: I think, yeah, literally. I think one of, because I have a niece and two kids, so we all live next door to Nana, and I think one of the kids must have been tattletaling, or I got hurt, or something happened, and she looked at someone and went, whoopie doodle day, who cares? Like, it's not a big deal.
15: That's so good. Well, we're going to hook her up with one of our coveted Mommy Award plaques of authenticity.
14: Gosh.
15: We're going to get her a $100 gift card to Shoppers Drug Mart, and
14: And
15: we thank you for introducing us to our favorite new word.
14: And I would want nothing more than for everybody to be using it.
16: Hello?
15: Oh, hi. Is this Kathleen?
16: Yes.
15: Kathleen, it's Jay and Tori calling you from the Mix. We've also got your greatest daughter in the whole world, Leslie, with us. You there, Leslie?
14: I am.
15: Your mom's probably confused right now. Do you want to tell her why we're calling her?
14: Well, because I think she's wonderful. And I nominated her for a catchphrase that she likes to use, the word whippy doodle day, that she made up.
16: Oh, God, thank you. Instead of yelling and screaming at the kids, the grandkids, I would just say whippy doodle day.
15: Could you do us like an honor? If I give you a little phrase here, can you like dismissively say that for us? If I was like, hey, Kathleen, did you hear Harry Styles is engaged?
16: Whippy doodle day.
15: That's awesome.
2: Wow.
16: Thank you.
14: Thank you very much.
16: Have a wonderful
14: day. This was fun.

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1: Speaking.
2: Sarah is one of our favorite names.
1: Sarah. Oh, that's good. You're welcome.
3: Well, we're calling you today. You know why. We're calling you because you nominated somebody for the Ultimate Mommy Prize. And this is like the biggest of all the mommy awards. Of course, they're all wonderful, but this is like the mom who encompasses everything it means to be a mom. And you told us about somebody. Can you tell us about her?
1: For sure. Ricky is actually a team member of mine. I'm her boss. And I watch her daily, quietly, being the strongest person in the room, not just at work, but also in the personal life and the challenges of balancing both. And just being there for everybody, whether it's at work or in her personal time, she will always be the person when someone's having a rough day. She's the brightest person to come across and just make sure that they're, you know, doing the health check, making sure that they're smiling and having their best day that they can. And just, I don't know how she fits all this in a normal 24-hour period. And I know she doesn't get a lot of sleep. So, you know, I'm impressed every day, and she inspires me as her boss to just kind of keep plugging away, and the resilience is wonderful to watch.
3: I don't know if we've ever had like a boss nominating their employee in the Mommy Awards. This has got to be like a first.
1: Well, she is a very special person. We worked together for probably close to 7 years, I think, or a little bit more in different roles. And just, you know, she's taken everything in stride. She still kills it all the time, despite whatever happened at 3 a.m. at home, you know, how much or how little sleep she's working off of that day. She does it with so little effort. Some of us that need a little extra TLC that day, you know, I'm always secretly watching her just like, how are you doing this so much better than I feel like I'm handling it? So
4: amazing.
1: She's my role model, even though I feel like I'm maybe looked at to being the boss all the time, but like she has no idea for me what she really means. Hello?
2: Oh, hi, is this Ricky?
5: Yes, it is.
2: Ricky, it's Jay and Tori calling you from The Mix. How are you?
5: I'm good. How are you?
2: Good. We have maybe some good news, maybe some bad news. We actually have your boss on the line. Sarah, are you there?
5: I'm here. Morning. Good morning.
1: Ricky, darling. We are calling to let you know that you have won the Mommy Award for today.
5: Oh, my God. How exciting. What a wonderful way to start a Friday, too. This is great.
1: Exactly.
5: This is great.
2: And Ricky, this is kind of like the best picture of the, like, this is the big one. This is the Ultimate Mommy Award, the one that just sort of encompasses all that it means to be a mom in this world. And Sarah just had like the nicest things to say about you.
5: It was beautiful. I read it last night, and I texted her right away and was like, thank you. I'm bawling now at 8:30 p.m. Appreciate it. No, honestly, it's the reflection of all of the ladies that are around me. So shout out right back to her for everything.
3: We do also hear that you're kind of like the office mom, because you're always taking care of everyone and making sure they're doing well. So on top of being a regular mom, you're the office mom too.
5: We have a couple of those. We all try. We all try. Usually someone's got, you know, the Band-Aid in the backpack kind of thing waiting. So definitely.
3: Can we also ask, where do you guys work?
5: We're actually at Tilray Brands in Leamington.
3: Oh, hey.
2: Oh, nice.
3: Very
2: nice.
3: Cool. Not far from us.
5: Yeah. We've both been there for quite some time. So we've spent a lot of great time together. And like I said, I learned from the best. So thank you so much. And thank you, Sarah. Love you a lot. Love you too. Have a great day, everyone. Thank you.
2: Somebody will be in touch on how you can pick up not only your gift card, but also your commemorative, and we'll keep it forever over your fireplace Mommy Award plaque, which is
5: I love it. I will.
2: Delightful.
5: I will. Thank you so much.

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0: Mix 96.7, good morning. It's Amberly. So there's a new credit card scam going around. It's called ghost tapping. If you haven't heard about this, it's where thieves use these cheap generic card readers and they bump into you, which triggers a wireless transaction from a tappable trip credit card that is probably in your wallet. They don't even need to physically touch your back pocket or your purse. They do need to get pretty close. They could also do this if you have your cards loaded on your mobile wallet on your phone, which is annoying. It's frustrating, right? These cards are supposed to be more secure, but this scam is obviously more likely to happen in crowded spaces. So think public transportation, concerts, busy cities, and they often start with a small transaction that you're less likely to notice, but then they can add your card to their digital wallets to make larger purchases later on. So outside of closely monitoring your accounts, what else can you do? There's a few different safety items out there. There's like signal blocking wallets and phone cases. They cost around $20. They work. They also make card sleeves that are a bit cheaper. They still block the signal, but it's just kind of inconvenient because you have to keep taking the cards in and out of them. But just something to be aware of. If it might look like someone's just accidentally bumping into you, they may have just charged your card.
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0: Mixed weather, mix of sun and cloud with a chance of showers today and a high of 9. Clear tonight with a low of plus 2. A mix of sun and cloud tomorrow, still a slight chance of showers, a high of 15 or 59.
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Mix 96.7, The Devil Wears Prada 2 was released yesterday. Meryl Streep, Anne Hathaway, Stanley Tucci all reuniting. Feels so nostalgic. I wonder why. It has been 20 years since the first one came out. That is blowing my mind and making me feel quite old. Throwing it back with Christina now on The Mix.

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Mix 96.7, apparently the hip new event popping up on the nightlife scene is nude drawing nights. This is apparently taking over for like trivia nights. I'll explain how that's going to work coming up on the Mix.

0: Mix 96.7, good morning. It's Amberly. So the Washington Post says the hippest new event popping up on the nightlife scene is new dry nights. So people just pay to draw live naked models at a bar while having a couple drinks. That's it. No commitment, no experience necessary. The host might even suggest some different challenges, like this round, you draw with your non-dominant hand, or for 2 minutes, keep your pencil moving on the page. It's similar to like a trivia night or like one of those, you know, sip and paint nights. The models are part of the event, just a heads up, so you're not like choosing someone in your group to be the nude model. That might be a little awkward.
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2: Oh my gosh, doesn't it just feel like a Saturday? It feels like a Saturday for me when I am here at Shoppers Drug Mart, because that's usually where I am on a Saturday anyway. And I actually have the privilege today of being at my home Shoppers Drug Mart. So this is the one where I actually come to pick up my prescriptions, to buy my makeup, to get my fragrances. I buy my body wash and my loofahs from here. I'm at the Dougal location. And this one is very near and dear to my heart because, yeah, it's like 5 minutes from my house. And I also really love hanging out with the people here, specifically in the cosmetics department. That's what we're doing today because the Mingle event is going on today. They're happening all over Windsor, but this is the one you want to come to. 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Sonia, our girl Sonia is here. She is handling the dry bar station. 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So much to talk about today. We're going to have a lot of fun, but going on today, it is the Mingle event at your local Shoppers Drug Mart.
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0: Mixed weather, mix of sun and cloud, a chance of showers today, a high of 9. Clear tonight with a low of plus 2, a mix of sun and cloud tomorrow, slight chance of showers, a high of 15 or 59.
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1: All right, I am here at Shoppers Drug Mart, the Dougal location specifically. That's 3950 Dougal Avenue. This is the one that's by the Canadian Tire gas station. You know this one because it's probably the best one. I think it's my favorite Shoppers Drug Mart in Windsor, Essex. And honestly, it's because of the people. There are so many incredible people here working in the cosmetics department alone. That means when you walk in those front doors, you're going to be greeted by like a whole party going on today because it is the Mingles event happening across the city and county at Shoppers Drug Mart, supporting local mental health charities. It's a $10 ticket, but $5 goes towards Canadian Mental Health, and then the other $5 actually goes towards your purchase. So you're kind of making a donation, and you're getting money off of whatever it is you're going to purchase today. 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I'm having a great time here because it's my local Shoppers Drug Mart. 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But come find me today. It's 3950 Dougal Avenue. We're at Shoppers Drug Mart.
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Mix 96.7, good afternoon. It's Amberly. Thanks for making us part of your weekend. Hopefully you're having a good one. Another long set of mixed music underway. We've got that brand new tune from Madonna and Sabrina Carpenter coming up inside this long set. The Smashing Pumpkins now on the mix.

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1: 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Bring Your Love. If you find yourself craving certain comfort foods in the late afternoon, maybe you're struggling to make it to dinner, you are not alone. Coming up, there's a certain time of day that a lot of us experience those cravings. I'll tell you what time that is coming up. Scott Hellman now in Bungalow on the Mix.

0: Mix 96.7, here's something to watch out for this afternoon. New research says that food cravings peak at 3:42 p.m. The survey looked at 5,000 people and they found the average person deals with two cravings a day. And when they hit pretty hard and fast. 57% of people won't hold out longer than an hour and 21% give in within the first 15 minutes. So what are we craving? It's mostly comfort food, the good stuff like pizza, burgers, fries, fried chicken, tacos. So if 3:42 rolls around and you want some french fries, now you know why.
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4: 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I'm standing in front of it right now, and I just want to play with all the samples, but hello, I am working. 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Yes, the spring beauty event is going on at all the Shoppers in Windsor, Essex, but come to the Dougal location today. Come hang out with me. 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We're having a great time.
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0: Mixed weather, mix of sun and cloud today, a chance of showers and a high of 9. Clear tonight, a low of +2, a mix of sun and cloud tomorrow, slight chance of more showers, a high of 15 or 59.
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3: 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We've got skin assessments. 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
1: 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Whatever the type of talking is, come on then. 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

Mix 96.7, congratulations to all of our moms, the winners of our Mommy Awards over the past couple of weeks. Such a heartwarming, emotional contest. Oh, gets me every time. Congratulations, ladies, scoring those Shoppers Drug Mart gift cards. 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

Mix 96.7, the cast of Friends is still making a ton of money in residuals. Just how much, I'll tell you coming up. One Republic now on the mix.

0: Mix 96.7, it's Amberly. I've been falling asleep to Friends lately. It's such a good show. Just a classic, right? Lisa Kudrow said recently that after Matthew Perry passed away, she watched the show again. And before, she would only see like what she did wrong or what she could have done better. But for the first time, she just appreciated how great it was, which is nice to hear. It has been more than two decades, believe it or not, since Friends ended. So it might surprise you how much money the main cast is still bringing in every year. Lisa Kudrow revealed that she, Jennifer Aniston, Courtney Cox, David Schwimmer, and Matt LeBlanc earn $20 million a year in residuals. Okay, so just to put this into perspective, they were earning about $22,500 per episode during season one, which is still a ton of money. But by seasons 9 and 10, they were making $1 million per episode. And now they're still making $20 million a year in residuals. Crazy.
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0: Mixed weather, mix of sun and cloud, a chance of showers today, a high of 9. Clear tonight with a low of plus 2. A mix of sun and cloud tomorrow, still a slight chance of showers, a high of 15 or 59.
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Thanks for making us part of your weekend. Enjoy the rest of it, and we will chat again on Monday. It's the Bare Naked Ladies now on the Mix. It's been-

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1: Happy Saturday, everyone, and what a Saturday it is here at Shoppers Drug Mart, the Dougal location specifically. You know what this one that I'm talking about. This is the one by the Canadian Tire gas station, the Starbucks, you know. It's the main one on Dougal, and it is my home, Shoppers. Yes, this is the one I come to for everything. And yeah, I like this location not just because it's close to my house, but because of all of the wonderful people who work here. I am going to give a special shout out to everybody in the cosmetology department, because that's what happens when you walk right into this Shoppers location. That's where you will meet lovely people like Lisa and Rita, and they are here today for the Spring Mingle Beauty event going on. Yeah, it's packed in here with all kinds of people offering all kinds of samples and skin assessments. Let me shout some of them out. We've got Sonia here creating beautiful quick hairstyles with the Dry Bar Station. Joan has been here. She's an ambassador for Estee Lauder and Clinique. 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We've got complimentary fragrance sampling going on. Also, this Shoppers is the only one to carry Guerlain. So come learn a little bit about it today. 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
3: All right. It is quite the party here at Shoppers Drug Mart. I am at the Dougal location for the Spring Beauty Mingle event. And yeah, it is going on across many different Shoppers in Windsor Essex. But I think the Dougal one, no shade to the other Shoppers Drug Mart, I think this one we are having the most fun at. Not only because we've got Ed Sheeran tickets to give away, not only because we're playing mix, we're playing music, we're having fun, but also because of all of the lovely ladies that I have got to hang out with today. People who are handling all of our sampling and our skin analysis and everything like that. Shout out to Joan with Estee Lauder. We've got Sonia handling the dry bar station. Sue from Pooj and Heather, they are handling the fragrance sampling. We're having a great time. So come see what it is about, the Spring Beauty Mingle event going on until 5 o'clock today. They are open till midnight, but come before 5. Come meet everybody. Lisa, Rita, everyone. I am here for about another hour, but come hang out at Shoppers Drug Mart, specifically the Dougal location. They are at 3950 Dougal Avenue.
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0: No more rain, just flowers. Isn't that how it goes?
1: I think so. Is that a Felix Cartel song or something like that?
0: You know, Preston Pablo, perhaps?
1: There we go.
0: Let's get into the countdown. We do have them, Bruno Mars, Taylor Swift, a big battle for the top spot this week. How are we kicking things off here?
1: We are kicking things off with Coachella's Finest. It's Justin Bieber at 20 with Daisies.

0: At number 19 right there, shout out to anybody old enough to remember sort of one-hit wonder band Fastball from back in the day, Tori.
1: Mm-hmm.
0: Remember there was a music video? If you had much music back in the day, you remember the Fastball music video with the old couple packing up and shipping across the country or whatever they're doing?
1: Oh my gosh.
0: It was a big deal.
1: Okay.
0: The Way gets us moving here. New at 19 this week.
1: Moving on at number 18. Once again, it's Frank Walker, Josh Ross, and Norma Jean Martine with Layin' On Me.

0: At 17 this week, it's Miley with Younger You, a three-spot drop for her this week on the hit list. Tori, we're going to get to a couple things next. Maroon 5 has a new song. Madonna's got a new song with Sabrina Carpenter. A couple of new Gagas.
1: Mm-hmm, too.
0: But right now for the hitbound track, we're going to keep things on the Canadian side of things.
1: Yeah, and we really love this girl, and I found out she released an EP, so I was very excited about it. So for this week's hitbound track, we're going to check back in with our girl, Alicia Biro. I know she's somewhere near the top this week as well. She's got to be. But our hitbound track this week is her new song. It's called Running From Nothing.

0: There's your Hitbound track from Alicia Biro. It's Running From Nothing. Let us know what you thought on that. We also will need your opinion on one of the many new songs that were released this week.
1: Right.
0: We'll get to a bunch of those in a second. But first, is this the real Taylor Swift or the AI Taylor Swift?
1: Well, there can only be one now because Taylor Swift has actually submitted some trademarks so that you cannot use the words, hey, it's Taylor Swift, or hey, it's Taylor with AI. Smart lady, I will say.
0: I think so.
1: Yeah, dropping down three spots, though. It is her with Opalite.

0: At 15 this week, Leon Thomas on the way down with Mutt. Also Taylor Swift before that, Opalite, had Miley in there too. Tori, a bunch of these songs may be needing to show themselves at the exit here because we have got a bunch of new tracks that debuted on Friday. What were some of your favorites that we were able to get to?
1: I mean, they're all like our favorite names, so I assume they'll be on the hit list by next week. Help us pick which ones. Maroon 5, their new song called Heroin. I'm into that one.

0: That's a hot one.
1: It's the one that's making me talk like this. Madonna.
2: That's good.
1: She's back.
0: Now, I know you'll also love this then. How about you pick one? There's two new Lady Gaga songs that appeared on the Devil Wears Prada 2 soundtrack. Which one do you think was your favorite?
1: I think I liked Glamorous Life better.

0: Yeah, that's probably the better of the two. She has another one called Shape of a Woman, which was okay. Maybe it'll have a good scene in the movie, though, that it'll make it, like, so important.
1: Yeah, it'll trend on TikTok in no time.
0: I bet it will. Mm-hmm. So new music, we love it. We'll also continue counting down the top songs of the week. Bruno, Alex Warren, Olivia Dean, they're all fighting for number one.
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0: Number 13, it's Teddy Swims, Mr. Know-It-All, moving up two more spots. Up next, I guess we can call him Mr. Zoe Kravitz pretty soon.
1: Enough.
0: I know you love this news. Your boyfriend is going to be officially off the market, and it seems to be legit.
1: Yeah, seems to be many more people are reporting that apparently Harry Styles and Zoe Kravitz are engaged, and I'm just so happy for them. Oh my God, what great news. Here he is, or whatever.
0: You're dripping with some type of animosity. I'm not sure what
1: you mean. I'm like so happy for them. He's at number 12 this week. It's Harry Styles. It's American Girls.

0: At number 11, the biggest jump of the week goes to Olivia Rodrigo. Ooh. No surprise. How good is that song? Mm-hmm. I'm playing it at home all the time for my girls, and I'm like, girls, listen. You gotta like this. It's so good.
1: This is your Avril Lavigne.
0: Yeah, and they're like, Dad, can we listen to Pizza Cat some more instead? They're too young. They do enjoy it, though. Olivia Rodrigo jumps up 6 spots, number 11. Number 12, true to his word, Tori, ditching the Canadian girls like you and moving on to the American girls like Zoe Kravitz.
1: I was just gonna say, your friends love American girls, Harry? Your friends?
0: Yeah.
1: No, I think you do.
0: Little gaslighting, maybe.
1: I'm a little annoyed.
0: It's all good. Loving that song at number 12. We heard Teddy Swims before that. We got a thing now. What songs are left? We haven't heard Elizabeth Taylor yet. Mm-hmm. Olivia Dean somewhere in the top 10. And will it be another week for Alex Warren at number 1? We'll find out.
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0: At number 9 this week, Bruno Mars, I Just Might. Now, Tori, he was in the top 5 running for the celebrity man who shaved his head this week.
1: Oh.
0: Remember we did a little vote earlier in the week? Right. We were like, somebody shaved his head. Wasn't Harry Styles?
1: Mm-mm.
0: Wasn't Bruno Mars?
1: Mm-mm.
0: Wasn't Leon Thomas? We don't think. We don't know what he even looks like. But it was, in fact, somebody whose hair we usually love.
1: Yeah. It's Ed Sheeran.
0: Ed Sheeran.
1: Those ginger locks, they are gone. And according to him, he wants to keep his head shaved from now on.
0: Is he going to enter his, like, tough biker kind of phase, do you think? Are we going on tour with, like, Motorhead?
1: Maybe he'll get, like, an undercut of each album that he's touring. Like, you know, the play symbol.
0: Yes.
1: Something like that.
0: All right. Ed Sheeran in the news. He's not on the countdown, but his head certainly is. Tori, moving on. Who are we looking at next here?
1: At number 8 this week, it is Ray, falling one spot with Where Is My Husband?

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0: We're getting close to the top five here, guys. Number six this week belongs to Miles Smith, Niall Horan, Drive Safe. We also had Taylor Swift into the top 10 with Elizabeth Taylor. Ray at 8 with Where's My Husband. Bruno Mars, I Just Might Stay at number 9. And Olivia Dean, Man I Need, rounding out the top 10. Tori, we love supporting local. That's what we do over here, including supporting local music.
1: Yeah, and maybe supporting local twice, because we love this guy so much that we're going to replay this track from him. He is from Windsor. He loves to write songs about his very gorgeous wife, as he should. His name is JV, and we're going to play his song 1 a.m.
2: Yeah.

0: me.
1: Olivia Dean, not a surprise to have her in the top five here. It's a surprise that she's moving down, though, from number two all the way down to five. You wouldn't be surprised to hear this, Tori. You want to hear what her parents used to listen to when she was a kid?
0: What?
1: Lauryn Hill. Leona Lewis. She was a big Al Green fan.
0: Oh, come on, obviously.
1: Yeah. No big surprise she's got some of those influences because she's got such like soul in her voice, doesn't she?
0: She's lovely.
1: Big fan. All right, moving on. We will get to the top four and a very fantastic throwback track of the week coming up.
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0: At number three, Lookout. This song was number one last week. That means we'll have a new champion coming up in a few minutes here. Alex Warren, Fever Dream. This week, the third best song. Tori, I know we celebrated International Day of the Dance a few days ago.
1: Day of the Dance.
0: Yeah. So do I need to cue up the, Macarena over here? Or what do you have in mind? Dirty Dancing soundtrack?
1: Ooh, very good ideas, but we're actually going to do the Flashdance side of things. Yeah, this throwback track, we are going to throw it to Irene Cara with Flashdance.

0: That's a great throwback track from 1983. Shout out to any of our steelworkers, Tori. Dancing away in those mills. Right?
1: Absolutely. Shout out to anybody who likes to dance on a wet chair.
0: Yeah. That is like the most dangerous part of that whole movie.
1: I think so.
0: Working in a steel mill is not the safest places to begin with. Never mind dancing on a wet chair. Boy, that's a good chance to get an email from HR, isn't it? He didn't have email in 1983, but that's cool.
1: Fun.
0: Tori, from our throwback track, we move into what, song number two already?
1: Yeah, and jumping up three spots, it is our very own Charlotte Cardin with The Way We Touch.

0: There she is, all the way up at number two. And yes, she's earning these accolades because she's not only our Canadian superstar, Charlotte Cardin, she's also going to be sort of, I guess, warming things up for Celine Dion as she'll be performing in Paris in June.
1: Yeah, I'm looking at her tour and she's like Morocco, France, Spain, Switzerland. Charlotte Cardin, invite me.
0: Yeah, the world's about to discover her, man. That's awesome. She jumped up three spots this week, number two. We've got a brand new number one song for you. It is coming up next.
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0: Well, we have come this far. If you're just tuning in, or if you've been here the whole way, we're in the same spot together. So, who's the smart one?
1: We're holding hands.
0: I wonder. Number five belonged to Olivia Dean. We had Alicia Biro, Gentleman Blue at four. Alex Warren, last week's number one song, Fever Dream, dropped down to number three. And at two, Charlotte Cardin's The Way We Touch, leading to this monumental moment.
1: We are going to hear from somebody for the second time. Bruno Mars was at number nine with I Just Might, but the number one song this week is the one, to be honest, I like it better. It is Risk It All, your number one song this week.

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